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Alright, 5:10 a.m. I'm time blue, you know me. By your Golo Church, and please make sure you wasu sari up. Change hurry up now, go me save yourself. I think service must start, finish. By you lately, like, so hurry up now, go. Yeah? Now look to the bus or road where you cross him land, time you rush Logolo Church. Look out in you, it's safety first, huh? Priority blue.

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Alright, for 12:10 a.m. I'm time, you know me. Big plug, good morning, go ahead, lo all get a policeman a Mary, all army man a Mary, warder man a Mary, to, you know, listening thing to all city wardens, na all city boys, city girls, my new plus tab, town, community, na city, blow me to

0: Yumi FM, Sunday morning sunrise, want to get vestibule, film, agrapag is threatening you, vestie. Of Siraun Skelium Oko Kam, all right yet. Vic Plokoplo morning, Lee, you suppose you one plow or round in cellu, second and house tab. Yeah, morning through lower staff too. Na you go lo find him second and land too. Yes, me hope you find him clothes, you find him land, and no can spend him more hours inside. You must at least not go round in cellu, second and no can go nothing. Anyways, bestie. We got one plan movie lo iya, but me just story chol. Na iba toku mi chol title blo disla movie. No a trailer to, but no se me just story lo. Disla movie, yeah. Alright, papa ma blo gele, I'm all divorce. Na gele stabante mama blem na stepdad blem. Alright, gele mwante friend blem to blaba giamanim. Aba giamanim daddy blem o sem em la go lo overseas or central lo Europe or something. Yeah, law spending holiday blame one time. This like girlfriend blame, eh? Because all cousin blogella go out now, stand nothing. So to blow go. So, amba strike you want the daddy blame on daddy blame sign him in or be never find out of them. No got all go stab this la up or family blogella out penis lane. And then to blow stop la up one plus man by me to blow lo airport. Number carry to plug all location on Stalena and but tip him off all. Mansa kidnap, eh? Now go kidnap him to black girls, eh? Now time girl I style a phone wanted any blame na and by arim voice no money. Never talk, eh? Like, you know, sir, me no problem wanted you like you want him low, pini blame, but you need low, lose pini blame go. And man never laugh, number, laugh low, papa lo gele. Now I'm talk, and by talk, sir, I will find you and I will kill you. All right, you think one title of this movie? Call me 7373-8835 or you can WhatsApp Sally voice note to the WhatsApp number 7293-9393. Yes, Visti. Me like you lo talk me one and part of this movie. I mean, MC, part one or part two, part three. Yeah, you think in film na you call come.
1: 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You may have to stop now. Country's alive, yeah? Every day, 6 to 6, huh?
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Belted up for one new year, the best to play film, I'll give me a fam. Sunday morning, sunrise, on Younger Merit Stradley University. Nip the song, come here, long kairi name. Song title, call him yet, Kangir Ninge. Yes, you are, if you like him, make sure you put him on mark, a vote, na request long end.

0: Yumi FM, Sunday morning sunrise. Want a girl bestie blue film, Egropag is straightly your bestie. 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Yeah. 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So I'm giving him daddy blem or so bagocholo some bla trip na come back and or been papa blem find out to sem no or to play it bago stop lo this la empty house to play it. 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So I've been called straight stop na mi toke tupla girl go touch down lo airport lo app. Na one plo boy been no sem sin tupla go lucila house link sin number I'm ringing all lines a kidnap eh? Na go kidnap him disa tupla girl se na last line I'll pick him girl eh? Pick him lord slamane. 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Mane laugh lem na I'm gonna talk. I will find you and I will kill you. Na mi ask you na mi to one movie. Alright, me to blog atli. Yeah, Cedric em to sem. I'm kidnapping a blow Bruce Willis. Alright, thank you. Good try. 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Thank you. Na mitlagat. Maymay, I'm Togosem. I am taken part one meeting. Maymay, you know nothing. You right over that straight. You think I'm by you wrong. You think you right straight. Yes, so movie title, I'm taken. But I scale movie straight. I'll probably fight straight long. Sim begin, beginning blame, come back and want to listen out like yell. So, you know what? You can go watch. Part one, part two, no, part three.
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You mean FM, Sunday morning, sunrise, on take a festival in film, good for morning, truly you bestie. Now, yes, a big block of the morning to Igoyet Long Olgeta, Highlands Highway, all Highway Mac driver. Now, you know, listening to the Highlands Highway, all bus driver, bus crew, passengers in Telo bus, one of my people travel go come long and a good block morning through the you plan like him. Some plan me to plus go in Telo bus and sleep straight away. Rousing this la passing will sleep. Opia in a stop. Nowadays, car accident come up.

0: UBFM, Sunday morning sunrise. On Tegel Vestibule, film a good for good for morning through the you. Nice one, eh? Says he's still only passing pillow star. Hey, kirap, yeah. Sun kirap in his place, I'm hot. 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No can sleep. My sister big flower walk. Oh, sorry. So we've been attending 2018 UFM Finji Music Awards, marking two player blow 2024 now 2025. Low house line come low big stage. Yes, now you sleep. I understand strength because so got a line lap. No got a chair. Me got a sun up. Go. I'm too light broke. So you sleep. Me understand strength. Please sleeping body be good. Anyways, as tonight too, since you've been come na attend him long and or you know been attend him, but you are in chol, all right, performable on night long and been PNG reggae sensation and slum tavern tune in as hazy. Me toke and neck blowle come clean straight there. Please, all chol, you know me, all chol, artist chol. Me plan man, sing want the lewa straight la hap, want them all. So, yes, as tonight was the best night ever, please. Anyways, looks over to all artists, all producer, female artist, male artist. Yeah, giving back and looks over all. Through the artwork, the sleepless night, the composing song. But you know me, we are in a moving body round lane. Yeah? So, yes, thank you through the artist too. And all nominees too, congratulations. So said kissing me noxim. No worries, timely, but still come yet. All right, 2018 Yumi FM PNG Music Awards 2026. Yeah, me plala talk big plato. Thank you to go at long sponsors. Where without you pla and me plan about running show long end. 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Yes, thank you true lo all get a 1-1. We set you put in mark lo make him event. He come up successful Astonite.
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Give me a FM, Sunday morning, sunrise, Santa Girl Vestibule Film. Good morning through. New blue song come yet long, Justin Wellington. Song title, call him yet. Eyes on me. You are him, you like him. Vote, not request.

0: Yumi FM, Sunday morning sunrise. So once again, best to your film. Good morning, truly. You nice one, yeah. All right, bestie. Now, this la place ground, you must treat him you yet right first. Before you treat him all narapla right. Before you love him narapla, you love him, na love him, go, na no love him, you back, lene. You love him, you yet pass. Love blue him overflow out, you straight, you love him all narra line. Yes, na antablo this la, you must appreciate him you yet. Awesome. True lo you yet, you artwork, and you look at one is something you got long and a passing lo talk. Thank you. Awesome. Gratitude. And big plus something. Plenty time, me to run also look save. Lo one is something meet like God. Na still by you like God yet. No. You must appreciate it. One is something you got past them la house. Taking 1 plus 5, 10 minutes, you sit down, and then you scale him thing chol. One is something you got lo presence blue you learn. Oh, I'm stopped now at one time you learn. You thinking by you thinking me, on not la line, no God learn me got there. You must feel him blessed, Lord Isla. Talk thank you, awesome, you got this la. Now, one is something you need him, now you like him, long and let him meet papa in him, you not come being. The more you think that papa in him, this is something that you go yet, now you know, you lose thinking of something where you got long and by you look awesome, but taking you long plot time, looks him this old something. So always taking 5-10 minutes off, appreciating you yet, now one is something you got long and nah, yes, look forward, lo walk strong, lo achieve him plenty more.
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Yumi FM, Sunday morning sunrise, once again, vestibule, film, good morning through the university. One, aste, ami, plum, mas, na, sing out, na. Twisty neck, go come here, now neck, blow me plus sampler twist. I mean, blow me twist. Hey, I'm morning through the nice one, 5 past 11 a.m. time, you know me? I'm morning through.

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0: is Mino been rousing you. You yet you make him decision and you yet you go. 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Pain you la hide him na stop it, but song and bring him out straight there. Stall Sram for one of you here, Tempest to Blue Film, Alayumi FM. Sunny morning, sunrise. Good morning, through La UBST. All right, for all. It's our compensation cook. I'm good plan to make him the weekend time, Saturday and Sunday, where you free long end. You think Monday to Friday, you know me, no kai kai good. Some time, you saw you meet like the house, the night, you just get a biscuit, now you sleep, or scone. Some time, or kai kai, where you think the kai kai straight lane. And because some night, you had logo pine him, so you just passing bell, when they want to kai kai or line house cook. But the weekend time, I'm good plan time, you cook him kai kai, where you like him straight lane, eh? Na feed him this la money making body blue you can. 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

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So, until Vestibule film, young Gamiret Stradley, UVST. Alright, now I'm going to play one new song coming at long next CJ. Song title calling me a gigantic hybrid or Okaiva. Alright, I'm new song, you are him, you like him, vote na request. Now, yes, as the two, I'm Naxi J, I'm kissing triple awards. Alright, I'm kissing best new artist of the year 2024, listener's choice song of the year. Na yes, song of the year 2024. Alright, I'm kissing this triple awards, so get a lot, as the night. So, yes, as you know, been serving, now you serve.

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Alright, click time, go finish me asking you. 1 AM, good plus compensation cook, you can make him look nice plus Sunday, sunny day. Alright, you got some back him, low ear, meet a plug at Felix, and talk, cook him, I get straight, na drink all get a soup, water, low dish yet. Alright, good plus. Jason M talk bestie kissing live chicken yet cooking one time pamba coconut cream na again banana yet loka insane yes confirm please nice one Lynette M crap nam talk me yet now yet me yoko frying fish stuff but everyone time party Mr. Plong Lay City Beg Road okay good pla hey good pla good pla. 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

FM, Sunday morning, sunrise, Sunday, get best of you, film. Good morning, Bosso. I'll sit down, scaling, walk, or come, all right, yet. Now, yes, good morning to go yet, look, you. Suppose you're around the OnePlus supermarket or hardware house. Or one plus store, na you work with RM, Yumi FM staff. 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

0: 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Luxavelo, Tupla, Iablo 2024, now 2025. Yes, Astenai, Cholmipla, Olim, Long Lamana, Gold Club. So, we've been attending all night, been fire. Man, meeting on some fire light lab to na close to me pani escape route but no god some fire I'm so light lane I'm light anyways night and performer to all perform long end yes and PNG reggae sensation and slum tavintuni nasazi all right suppose you miss out lo display year no worries next year stop make sure you save your money blo next year yes Yumi FM PNG Music Awards. All right, big lot of thank you straight go yet long all get all sponsors long display year 28 Yumi FM PNG Music Awards. 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

Yes, yeah, Tavin 22 Aster and be nominated Kissim Tupla Awards. Yeah, One Pueblo album, now One Pueblo song. So congratulations go lo M, one time team lo M too. It's a one time team and what is something M come up straight. Now push lo M yet. Still sit on Portman in yet and best to film on the UMFM Sunday morning sunrise. Good for morning through the UBST. Nibble song come yet long you late vibes, one time help him long manzo. Song title call him yet Manoi. You are him, you like him, make sure you put him on mark, vote na request.

0: Yumi FM Sunday morning sunrise one time gelbest blue film good for day through the UVST. Na thank you through the sinam for one time at long 6 a.m. company simosem now 12 p.m. Yes, after lomi but you sinam for one time pia blo we are instead at long Yumi FM Sunday drive. All right, and 12 o'clock too. But me to blast it out now RM Yumi FM news to come at long PNG House Boom. Fair and independent news want a big play helping the support long Vodafone. 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All right, this the congratulations to Goya at long all get the nominees. Na usaid all winner long 28 Yumi FM PNG Music Awards. Yes, usaid you win and congratulations. Nogatu, congratulations. Timely vacam. Stop want a faith. Never come off. All right. You got blessed Sunday afternoon. Take care. Stay safe. You got blessed the week ahead. Now, but me to black catch up can lo narbla run. Blo Sunday morning sunrise. The number one talk within radio station. Blo you know, in Celo PNG 93.1. 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You peel him too.
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7: 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Me Katrina Injeli. 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This play me one play important year too because this play Big Play Awards night he been marking 20 years long celebrating na look seven long local music industry long country. Chief Executive Officer Blong PNGFM Limited, he been welcoming all getaman Mary, sponsors, artists, na media, long display big play achievement, Blong Yumi FM, na inside long entertainment industry. Big play renovation work, he work long come up long Kagua Police Station inside long Southern Highlands, want them funding support, he come long provincial government. This play looking more local youth society stop close to long station, he been boom one time long help him long straight him display area. Long this time, only walks straight him na paint him fence way around him this station. One time two all Arapla maintenance work or some plumbing. Chairman Blong Teaching Service Commission he been issue him one pla urgent nationwide toxing out go long all get a teachers. Unsight he been miss out long on leave fair entitlements blong all long year 2025 na 2026 school year or some only must submit him all claims blong all hurry up. All these teachers affected must provide him or get the necessary supporting documents. Ngolong all 1-1 Provincial Teaching Service Commission advices, na Provincial Education advices, blong all before long penis, blong displamon. Nalong one Solwara News, West Papua National Liberation Army. Itoko sem all been killing 8 plus line, usite emol Indonesian military intelligence officers. Tasol military yet been confirming or sem display emino true na display online where Liberation Army been killing all civilians. Long display all authorities been confirming or sem display all civilians all gold miners. Na he now work long pine him display all culprits is stop.
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7: PNG sportsman Tony Mitu Jr. by come up number two athlete Long Makim Country internationally Long Sports Blong Wushu. Emi bin Lusim Country this week Long take part in Cyclone Oceania Wushu Invitational Championships Long Brisbane, where by contest inside Long Men's 70 kg Sunder Division. Display championships have been start Long number 21 day Blong Display Moon, number Pinis Long number 25 day. Now Long NRL, Bulldogs second rower Jacob Preston have been kissing injury Long first half Long Friday game against Team Storm. Bulldogs have been win one time final score 30 to 20 points.
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Ayo, yumi FM, sorry, rebel time, one time girl, distret, piago, we are, hope, osema, sirang pro one time bestie, feel my inside, do, sorry, morning sunrise, been go, alright, the soul. 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Only wara, okay? Stay hydrated. Na yeah, suppose you make him some the walkabout na about, wear him cap na about, or some only umbrella. Misa like loli umbrella because you saw yeah. Suppose sun not, me can use him. Or suppose rain put down, still me can use him. Na suppose you mean saw yeah. Suppose a line loli mean about. Emba weapon too, I think him. But yes, good day, straight. Bamita siran poro lo, this was 12 o'clock, bello time go in nap, 6 o'clock lo avinun. Long pa time bamita siran poro, so, you know, can give up to me, yeah. Blow on a missed up, and me no plan straight lo, give up to you, yeah, bara.

Sirang promo ni you, Gelby Street, Piabla, we are here to Salayimi FM. Na yes, 18 minutes, aprosim 12 o'clock. Mitok pinis, sun em hot. So, at least, tolimon pa konti na wara. Stay hydrated, but yeah. Mitok pinis to oseba. Mita sirang pro long pa time. So, if you got some pedetics, feel free to ring me up. 7373-8835.

0: Bay Laszlo Castamanay. Yes, good today, Stret. Sinang puro one time UM Galby Stret. Piano, we are hope awesome this Sunday and walk to go all right to Solbara. Close to meeting sarere. But, yeah, by me check him now this to online where all been go out aste na now morning all come back la house or nogat. Yeah, suppose you go out aste. You go out aste. Mino sawel one round you. Sema I'm round you yet yet pasawe. But mino naptok one kind round. But you go out aste. Na you sleep out morning you kirap lo where aste me go out morning me no kirap lo house where me supposed to kirap them but am story bro me yet okay but the side view suppose you go out aste you kirap lo house lo yet or you kirap lo one map lo now this was Sunday morning but I'm a ring cam you me expose him you yet 7373-8835
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Hey, yeah, you may affirm one time for you. 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Suppose you go lo to the morning, please good on you. 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You yet you chat, okay? 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Now yet night to watch him live. Na put him yolo, you may affirm same speed stop lem. Good per day straight. Stay hydrated, but daduna, yes, you may scaling post time. One for new persons in the playlist too. Come yet lo Robert Danaben featuring Tasol Gedix Atege. 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Hanma Kim.

0: Hey, yeah, you me a film Sunday Bella time. One time people we are please hope same day be you and walk lo go or right the soul. Scale day lo make him laundry about. But yeah. So maybe in game one plot ask him me talk suppose you one plot with this plot line where you been go out la house lo ask the sarere. Na Sunday morning you kirap lo one em up. You lose him house, now you go out. Same lo walk about you, but now this is Sunday morning, yeah, you kirap lo we. Mimi lose house lo come lo walk and then Sunday now morning eh please mikirap lo nar plap na about so but like me na talk lo one up straight okay no go by judge me but yeah me ask him na you be getting one pa back him come yet lo Zachary talk him lose house lo sarere na Sunday yeah Sunday morning eh mikirap lo yard blo neighbor blo ngem ayo waraman eh misawete Long Highlands region.
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3: 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Na time Facebook, WhatsApp, na TikTok, you've been come yet, you've been some making one. 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

0: Yumi FM na ESM Sunday Drive one time girl be straight pia be we are hope morning o'clock go alright to em morning be go alright finish sorry em now 12 o'clock now so yeah avin un ba go alright to sol anyway so you think em got some line we all ba look you lo public ah all ba look you lo public you to probably walk about there lo same market area or line na all ba non up I bump one time you all ba non up smile or anything but time all go back in the house now. All ba like text him you, lo sa social media account do you, kaino sem. Text him you, all ba comment lo photo lo, oy, may look you lo display up, okay. So like, you like ibilo make you wanna onte this information. Toka lo, please. Oso wanem, ba may kaike you.
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3: Mount Hagen, behind the road, Ego Pine, South Timbokeri, Yalibu, Pangia, Erave, Kagwana, Nipa, Nakutubu. 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

Yumi FM Sunday Bella time 1:10 p.m. We are 5 minutes ago to solo pine 1 o'clock time lo Yumi na yeah one for good today shout out Ikoyet lo now ni lo 14 mile stretch suppose you put him here stop. Opo sem this for Sunday WM go all right ta sol na all katol route 501 bus driver na bus crew too me no ting loose lo you plan na yeah quick time you miss kelim post time this for new persons in the playlist they come yet lo tasik yard featuring ta sol one jam innocent to us sing sing title so empire up good you make sure lo vote him na request him ta sol.

0: Innocent Thomas, så som vi tar på nissen nu på alla playlist, det kan vi att la tassik jag fitcher i Moan James. 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Yes, Gelbis 30 Pablo, vi har stil sedan på romanen i Mjuh, heter Sala Yumi FM. Det är på nice på Sunday Drive. Ja, M 1 o'clock now. 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

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Yumi harim finis a full moon vlo enslom, eh bara enslom me aste em singim. 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
1: Alright, you talk. You like Salim Derek, sir?
0: Yes, yes.
1: Okay, you talk. Derek Spiegel outside. Nice for Sunday, Derek Spiegel outside.
0: Yes, and the Derek School, all family, all Sina allows me to around him, first friend Bin, Keke Staff, and Jamila Joyce, yet, Asusu Mama, Donna Magdalene, Hatton Bimai, Malinda, Manblem, Werafa, Nami HMC, Nayabla, to light man, and Sleep Staff, Old Dust. I want to also Joakim, Rebecca, Margaret, Pauline, na Rose, na Ellen. Big one, come back and lo you.

0: Sidam Forum and Gelvi Strat Piablo, we are here to sell Yumi FM. This is a nice the Sunday afternoon. Yes, you missed up inside the high school hits. Blow me two plan. Since you missed up inside the high school hits, na harimo, skelimol sing sing. Where am I walk lo bring him ting ting do you go lo time you stop lo high school? Kwan, mi katon pa ask him. Time you no sa make him assignment to homework do you? One em favorite excuse do you where you sa give him teacher time, teacher ask him lo collect him all assignment na homework. Now sem, you no make him, you no complete him. Misa we, planti bli mi sa, you no planti bli yumi sa, sem, deliberately, yeah, like, you less lo make him, but osem you no complete him. You make it halfway, na you no complete him. So yeah, one of my favorite excuse blue. Me am ayo misa talk me lose ting ting lo book stalaus. Na misa osem em inomita so lemba you too. So ring kam 7373-8835 na yumi geman scale him and sago kama. One of my one of favorite excuse blue you where you sa talk him teacher time em ask him lo collect him all assignment and all homework we give him long game. That's all you know pinisim.
1: So you probably want him one.
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1: 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Suppose one play he promise him easy money through. Na big price. Look out. Emol giamane. Before lo you sell money or share him information blow you. 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Ting ting pass. Na stop safe. Protect him you yet online. Protect him family blow you. Na protect him money blow you. This pla talk save he come lo Royal Papua New Guinea Constabulary.
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All High School Hits, to ya, sing, sing, we'll bring him, ting, ting, view, go back, huh? Go back, Street, please. Somebody like you, bro, kit, even, not a soul player. Oh, sorry. Big sis, Pemi, one time, all one, blame, Street, lo, Luanga, please, days, lo, le, also write your song lyrics, lo, book, na, about. Exchange, exchange, go come. One problem, all this, all sing, sing, and one problem, and kita, and somebody like you, miss away, because Miss Skilly, all book, and a carigolo school, and act to semi writing.

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One pa big pa shoutout ti Goet lol kita mangi usit ista putin yao lo panulo medeng stret please good pa good pa Sunday avinun stret lo yuna hope osem yeah hope osem dis pa avinun bago alright ta sol 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him lo collect them all. One of my favorite excuse be you. Na you may get him sample back in. First one here yet. Come yet long Lido. Na Lido toke ayo eme maski emse gema na toko sem. 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But them right, them gaman blue so. Story blue, yet got right lo. 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PNG House

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We are stopping inside Yet Law High School Hits. Kelim to soul all high school hits, sing sing. Just to bring him ting ting blue, go back to time you stop long high school. All golden days blue, and about ting him some all family blue, you all friends blue, you attend DM high school one time. 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One trouble blue, high school.

0: 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Hey ya, na ho po sim this for day. 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Sunday, you mi ogata save o sem all movement lo ngol man meris liglik. 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

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We are bringing Yumi Kamlo, Arere, Blow High School Hits, Blow Yumi, Skelim Tasol, All Sample, All High School Sing Sing, Just Law. 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Hey, one pa good pa day greetings goyet lo Philip Kum brabo mistret one time Mekauga lo Laloki Secondary School suppose you stop put him yaw or stop him lo 9 mile or right pitakama section strete yes hope him day ba go right.

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Shopping on Street, sidang promo ni Gelbli Street tiap the we are here to sell you a fam. Na yeho po sem Sunday yam go alright. 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Hi, mi filio se now mi go back in house, but mi write his schedule na ba mi puti. Monday yam blo display you play line lo make him laundry. Tuesday yam blo you play display. Wednesday yam blo you play sem na kamo sem Sunday now. But me put a name to me yet because, yeah, Mr. Filios, on Sunday, I'm scale day straight blow. Washing all clothes. Anyway, you must stop inside to 2 o'clock hour now. So you got some pedetics, feel free. Lor ringing me up 7373-8835. At least think him some family friends or South Face about this. But nice for Sunday, Abinona.

Galveston Street, Pueblo, we are here, you may have found. This is a nice Sunday. Okay, so now you have to stop here. You'll make it one. Now you have this Sunday afternoon. You'll make it one. Honest, so tintin do me mila just go was was loan to fresh war kind of semi just go get a lo sogeri na go lo crystal repijo anywhere that fresh water run me just feel us me need to go na was was to this loan to fresh war swim or just was was lo war kalapa what a waterfall na about either way at least me sauce am still be satisfied but you yet am skill sunday lo make one yeah. Ring it come 7373 8835. Now give him the salting thing to you.

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1: You feel it too?
2: Long Papua New Guinea, no got one pla police officer is tap on top law. All get a officer must behind him law. One kind of some all get a citizen. Division blow internal affairs, in now work the testimony police officer. Long alcohol, na drug. This pla he help him all police officer belong you me lo stop ready. Got good plating thing, na stop ready long help him you. Royal Papua New Guinea Constabulary, he got zero tolerance long passing corruption. Na make him no good work. Suppose one pla officer broke him law, or he use him power blame lo make him passing no good, talk out. You got right long report him this pla. Talk him internal affairs directorate. Look him official website belong Royal Papua New Guinea Constabulary. Long pine him how you can make him report. Talk blue, he got big play impact. Report him all no good passing, na amba help him lo come up in police force, where Papua New Guinea by got pride learn. Talk out, na stop safe. This not talk talk, he come long Royal Papua New Guinea Constabulary.
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UBFM Sunday Drive 110 Piaga. We are yes, big for good for day. Shout out to Goyet lo. Disla batakas pa useti staputi mi lo goroka streta po me yutsole. Avinun stret lo you na no kenati bel tumasa. Hey, quick time to buy Miss Kelly one but new to Sin Sin lo playlist come yet lo Shazi Sing Sing title calling to solo me still like yet. Pero good na yet you like him. Okay, you vote na request us all.

0: FM 1010 we are yes good for Sunday afternoon threat okay migi mon pa scenario lo olga ta ol pikini man ta sol okay you got a house blo poromeri blo ah first time na bote you got a miti family na about na ito pla migi sampa shopping na bot kam gona one plan namel lo family kirap nem greeting you one time wrong name ino name blo you and one plan name don pa boy but like ino name blo you. By you make it one name, I think after you make him one pa kind big plus shopping penis the house blo poromeri blo. Kari mo kata go sit down one time family stop na one plan namelo family kirap na em like sing out the name blo you instead of talk tambu o kaino sem na sem o sema save me yet em kirap na em name him wrong name. Em call him wrong name. Em call him wrong name lo you. Ayo by you make it one name, yeah. By you make it one name. 7373-8835.
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New pa Sing Sing to kamit lo Robert Danaben Nane o Sing Sing title. Yes, now yet mo kristap lo repeat so you like him, you vote him na request him so him can still stop yet lo repeat ah.

0: UMFM Sunday Drive once MPW we are. Yes, hope for some day. I'm go right the soul. Now, baby, check if some of Becky and Blue one pass give me been giving me. Me talk some you go la house to promery for a first time na online lo house. All tumble blue na bote. All kirap na all like sing out team you na all sing out team wrong name. Na mind you, me talk em after lo sema you na promery utla make some shopping na bote. Heavy shopping lo house lo just lo go. Visit him, moms na pops or family blue marry for the first time. Na one problem all inside the house, kirap na call him you wrong name. You know, name you. I'll just call him name, but em no name you. 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I'm live, lol. 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But lo house them, Mary Basilip outside lo ground.
1: Me by go lo India, na ba me kaike on the spicy cobra.
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Hey, yeah, you me a fam one time, Pablo. We are good afternoon. Hope for same this for Sunday and work go all right, the soul. My name, you me step inside new plow, how blow me two plow. Top of the hour and the time, I'm sitting on same 6 minutes. Abrusim the soul, 3 o'clock penis. 3 o'clock penis, you half of the Avidon show blow me two plow. I'm gone, nah, I'm go penis. So, me talk, you like Salim Dedix, you ringing me up, the soul 7373 8835.

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We are 24 minutes abrusim. 3 o'clock na, yes. Quick time baby scaling post time one. But new persons in the playlist. E kami ito na si Jay on sixing title ko lito sol gigantic hybrid orokaiva. Sixing title so vote na request him suppose empire of good thread na bara. You know, sabe, okay, bami talking you. I stay inside lo 20th UBFM PNG Music Awards, yeah. Bara. Naxi J collecting triple award. Blow Song of the Year 2025, Best New Artist of the Year 2025, na Listener's Choice Song of the Year 2025 again. Naxi J on next.

0: Give me a film Sunday. Avinon 1:10 PM. But we hope Avinon and Motlo go all right to Sol. Hey, around this kind of time, you must have to straight him all something blow tomorrow. And I look forward long a new plot week bakam. Kind of same suppose you sumatin. Okay, by now all uniform blue and all dry penis. Now you rouse him the line. You fold him or you iron him. Now today, you know, tomorrow. Na suppose all work line too, same something ah. Now when you rouse him laundry blue line, na you iron him na yeah, at least angama pim do tomorrow na about by you wear him. Sample pa mi playa, please pa mi plan na make him kain until Monday morning straight now. That's it. Mi plan rush here and there.
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0: All right, me at one time bata kolen and frame saksak na mitla sin down stop laus. 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
1: Gee, how we play music ito sa na meeting o sa meet mi on pa DJ yo.
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0: Nu tar vi någon sträck till sedan på råden dem gällblir sträck. 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I'm not must be. 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But you kiss him cold soul or lips blue or around the mouth blue about or ear, even lol toes blue too. 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You yet lo kiss him like cold soul about na please. 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Warra.
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0: Ja, god avinonsträtt och pjävla vi är sedan på råvan till mjö heter Sol och Jumia 5. 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how will make you say like why will make you say kind because like low side do mi plan like I'm different different POV like me sa lukim me attend your house crime different so this time was first time do mi lo luki kind and then this sister to me, I must say, I'm explaining. To not, I say, I'm die, but also make you say, also celebrate him life, blame life where I'm living. Yeah, Miss Kelly, gonna me talk, bro. This time, I'm scared, honest. Like, no, you know, no need, but me look, you like one per side picture now. You miss a sore, lo old man pass away, all die, all pass away. But then, no can sorry to us. You may must celebrate him life where all live him long. Otherwise, some point me la make him, you may get a different culture, custom, na kind of same. So like, in a wrong, you gonna explore him all this, all narapla, all culture, na way of doing things, huh? Lol, narapla, all provinces, or narapla, all place. Honest, interesting straight there.
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We Strat Pablo. 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Avenue na bara. 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Me to plus stop in sell a new plow. 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Abrusim 4 o'clock. Now me talk penis. Suppose sila salim dedix. You got right, lo ring me up. 7373-8835. But currently, one plavin on shout out go at Lobatablo Mr. J1 Society Walker joining live now yet. No stop. Please stay hydrated. Enjoy your off day. I mean, miss you enjoy penis, but lo sem.

Yes, good afternoon, Strat. Still, Sidam Foromani Gelby, Strat Piablo. We are here to sell a Yumi FM. Na, yeah, all work clothes me, you was in penis. So, also, Martin, too, uniform you was in penis. Or no, God. Me just ready to go back to the house. Me go back to the house, me pass out a small sis, Bakira, pass me a soap, was uniform them, lo night, so I'm can spin drive. Hee, one plus scale, plus try, plus knock, but I'm catchy lead them, honest.

0: sidan for manim gel bistret pia blo we are here to solo yumi fm na hope sip avinon m go all right to sol suppose you got some to bonday greetings na you losing thing lo salikam lo morning na bestie film no airy mouth all right you got right you can ring me up 7373-8835 9 said this 4 o'clock away at least you miss salim sampla bonday greetings ah golo anyone m can be friend you or any family friends who set aninar pa Christmas all today or over the week, nailo saliwan pa belated birthday greetings to you got right. Hurry up number again 7373-8835.
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eu this is Kronos, am to solaste bara bata gonta los states nem tro mai disla neke na ogera line thing o semember perform. 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Yeah, and been Taiwan te mama blo pigini, right? Yeah, mama blo pigini lo 20. 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Yeah. So, MKC1 per hour too. So, congratulations, lo Kronos too. Na yes, I hope I'm making more music. Blo yumi lo enjoying. 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Be straight, people. We are here to solo yumi a family. This is a nice for Sunday afternoon. 23 minutes abro sim 4 o'clock time. Blo yumi na by me. Scaling post one per new plus sinsin lo playlist. Come here to Justin Wellington. Sing sing title. 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

0: Poroman crew, you may from Poroman crew come to you. 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
1: Same feel, Goroka. Birthday shout out to Blumi Golo. Girl Blumi, Pigini Blame, but I'm miserable all today. Now I'm calling to talk to me, so please tell him. Birthday greetings to Lem, or Salo Bena. Bena lo sioki Rebecca na Lily girl blame man blame of family of staff lab on Harim staff. People shout out to Lily Xoti Bol. People and go lo over the listeners with 93 UMFM. That's one come back and lo you.
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Hey, you may FM Sunday avinun 1 time pia blo we and yes good to avinun straight go ahead lol get a bus 9 bus 7 suppose you save some you stop around bus 19 area please yes good to avinun straight lo you tun yeah one public shout out go ahead lo Caleb this one next sing blo you straight dragons lo metel tribe on temel this monea.

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1: What? Yumi FM Sunday afternoon, one time of the week. Yes, good afternoon, stretch. Na yeah, by me checking some play idioms. Okay, make out one play idiom to give him you alive and kicking. I mean, you want him like lo understanding blow you alive and kicking. Yeah, so you say one memol idiom sa or sample all. By me to one him. Kind of say, I got one per way to talk one per something, but you miss a shot him. Thing him. That's the. I want to sort the explanation we can give you right now. But yes, alive and kicking. O Sam, lo ting be it. You think of Sam, M, all talk one M straight, like one M talk pizza type. You can ring me up 7373-8835. Na, yeah, give him to all ting be you, lo display idiom alive and kicking. Eh.
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Good afternoon, one more time. Still sit on promo name UM Gelby Strat Piablo. We are here to solo Yumi FM. No, nice for Sunday afternoon. Are you please? Me lulu go outside. Now me can look his son. I'm just stop. Lo on paka in scale position. We me go sana laba. Me tisam paka in scale photo. Anyway, Yumi scale this a new plus since in past time. The playlist. Come yet lo Yulates Vibes featuring Manzo. Na sing sing title call him to solo Manui. And pair up good yet you like him. You hand makin to solo. Vote him na request him. Na yes, on pa good to have in on straight go yet lo bata Eric yet lo KVN. Usay tiwak lo put him yao now yet stop.

0: UMFM 110 PM då vi är top Sunday av någon strätt när yeah inside all idioms maybe ask him alive and kicking one am how by you me talk or why you like to talk alive and kicking na you me got him one for back him come yet lo regina na em talk alive and kicking and minimum em in good health despite osem time you sick na stop but you look osem you alive and kicking tingema kind of same in a way you make and you see osem lol some line where all sick na stop or some line where osem all talk osem or smear me bugger up na stop eh? But then you're gonna look on it like shh how you bugger up you look alive and kicking eh? Something like that
1: so you for walking one
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Good afternoon again. Yes, Siren Pro One Team, you, Pablo, we are Gelby Strat. Yeah, 13 minutes after 5 o'clock time, blo Yumi. Last to final hour, blo Mito Platulo. Sit down, Poro. So, you like Salim Sampla or last minute Avenue Derek's about? You got right. Arima 7373 8835. You can ring me up. Now, Salim, display or last minute Avenue Derek's come.

0: UBFM Sunday afternoon one time, Piablo. We are now, yes, 18 minutes, Abrusim, 5 o'clock. Okay, so let me give you one per scenario. You meet one per man, or one per Mary, and you ask him all name, doll. I'll give you name, blow all, and then you ask him all, blow when, all kirap, no, all be young guru. 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You hurry this a question again. Suppose you meet one per man na em talk em lo bogokawa. 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
3: 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Na rice where? Dis pala kaykay no stop straight? Long make him good pala kaykay all get a time. Make him strat one time roots.
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UBFM 96.9 sarere please Sunday avinun lo you hope us day mo to go all right to avinun do you go all right 24 minutes abrusim 5 o'clock time do you me quick time past time by me skelimon pen new pesinsin lo playlist kami at lo judge George Telek na yes sing title calling to solo waira na bio so Empire of Good make him this one nice for Sunday avinun blue please see it yourself in his hand makima vote him na request him the more you vote him request him on to sing sing you must awesome him you push him go inside long old big countdown by you me so yes calling post time you like him me talk pinis hand makima vote na request him

0: Papa, ask him the name, ask him all the way. And then M Kirap na M Talk, M the Bogokawa. Now I'm expecting you to saw Bogokawa. I'm located lo 1 M up inside lo PNG Street. 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
0: 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So you like answering question? Me give him.
1: Me like answering question. You give him.
0: Okay, you think of say one per month because I'm the Bogokawa. 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
0: You think Gembog?
1: Yeah.
0: You show same Gembog or?
1: Me show same Gembog street.
0: So I'm not stopping inside the Kerwagi. 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Kwan, you have you correct straight and you not correct. Me help him, you kiss him correct. Kwan, you talk.
1: Okay, me around in Chile. I like white club is Jeffrey, Abel, Ruben, John Yanga, Mila Rondo, Karietna, Mila Skelly, 9 PM. Also, Mila, the time best, the interview is constantly. So,
2: you're making day blow me.

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Jimmy FM Sunday afternoon, one time girl be straight. 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Avinun walk log go or right the soul. 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Please, Avinun straight.

0: Hey, yeah, you may have found Sunday having on one time, Gelby Street, Piablo, we are hope having on a walk, go right to Sol. Now, yeah, this is a reminder, yeah, please. All the time is a talk now, but we still talk yet. You think him, all this people headline, the borrow him or something, yeah. Some people, mangi him all but talk, oh, but allowed, but no got shoe, please. Come borrow his shoe, post time, ah. Borrow him shoe. You got some people, sisters, come, borrow him Mary blouse, or borrow him hair iron, or even clothes iron. Sometimes I go to the extent of bamiton, or so come, borrow him washing machine, or neighbor, this time I'm all neighbor straight, honest. Ina mi you see washing machine, come carry washing machine go la house lol. No got instead of carry cargo come. But anyway, point them osem. Suppose you borrow him some something dol sample line. No can all him long to time na expect him papa do something lo come na ask him again lo use him own something dem ayo lord. Just no can, okay? You borrow him for something straight after you use him penis or you wear him, yeah, you semi talk penis, you use him penis. Go back na return him. Lo one him, you use him word, borrow him na you kiss him, etigema. So you must return him.
1: 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You may have you feel him too.
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0: Rete, you may affirm 1 time peer of a wheel. 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Avenon, man. 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Now I am now 6 kilok. 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No can worry to masa. Coming up next, you may get into Sol, you may FM 6 kilok news. You may come to PNG Houseboom 1 time, Vodafone. Sports news, you come to PNG Houseboom to 1 time, support blood trukai. Na yes, long narpa side, time to play loose line. And by you sit down for 1 time, wow, ray inside law Sunday night, where by taporim stretch. This was 6 kilok going up stretch. Along, yeah, I think 12 o'clock, yeah, 12 o'clock midnight straight, eh? But yes, let me at Gelby straight, Piablo, we are coming, you, no can lose thing, thing, make him good to pass into so long, or applause him, how you like him all, lo make him, lo you too.
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6: Good pla avinun mi Katrina and Jelly. All man Mary been celebrating legacy long. PNG musician late Daniel Bilip after me been kissing look save long 2025 Justin Kili Award inside long 20th Yumi FM PNG Music Awards we been come up long Lamana Gold Club. Sarah Bilip, who cite him sister long the late Daniel Bilip, even kiss him display award, na make him talk hammer long look him contribution, long brother long him, go long PNG Music, na antap lo one per biggest entertainment stage. Big Blur renovation work he now come up along Kagwa Police Station inside long Southern Highlands. One time funding support he come long provincial government. This play look him all local youths yet who site east up close to long station. He been born one time long help him long straight him this play area. Long this play time only walk straight him na paint him face way around him. Paint him fence way around him this play station. One time all Arapla maintenance or some plumbing. Chairman Blong Teaching Service Commission he been issuing one plus urgent talk sing out go long all get a teachers throughout the country who cite he been miss out long leave fair entitlements blong all long year 2025 na 2026 school year or some only must submit him all claims blong all hurry up. All these plus teachers affected must provide him all get a necessary supporting documents go long all 1-1 Provincial Teaching Service Commission advices na Provincial Education advices blong all before long penis blong this plus moon. Now, long one solwara news, one plus High Court judge long country Fiji, he talk of some cases long sexual abuse long all pikinini, he come long all narapla pikinini, he walk long go and tap through inside long country. And we been making this plus talk after and we been sentencing one plus juvenile who said he been raping one plus 5-year-old pikinini. And we talk strong of some he got big plus need through long senisim, this plus no good passing before long this plus all cases by go worse.
5: 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I come on them new blue look PNG house boom. You may film sports news one time true guy.
6: Boroko Motors na Isuzu ibin congratulating PNG Baramandis one time all coaching staff selectors na cricket PNG behind one plus successful outcome inside long ICC men's T20 World Cup East Asia Pacific qualifier we been come up long Japan. National sales na marketing manager blong Boroko Motors ibin praise him hard work blong team we only been crowned all league champions blong this tournament na come up in two proud moments blong PNG cricket. Na long NRL Titans Jalen DeGroot even kiss him charge blow one plus dangerous contact long Saturday game against the Manly. And we've been kissing fine blong $1,000 one time early plea blong $1,500 suppose Emmy no successful one time decision blong NRL judiciary.
5: He come one time nuclear look blow PNG house boom. You may have sports news one time true guy.
6: Nam to Sol Pinisim News na Sports, you got good pla avinun.
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Now, 8 minutes past 6, one time, we're here at UMFM, Sunday afternoon, and you're right, Okay, Miss, I'll see you right now. Now, I hope that you're on scaling blue, look, I'm right, Strato, one mile through, you're putting me right through this beautiful country, be me PNG. Welcome now, Lucy, I'm for one time, me at Wawre, and I hope that you've been enjoying, see, I'm blue, one time, little sister, Pia Bluia, I can go finish, and you've been hiring to news, you come to PNG house, boom, now you say what's happening in and around our country, Penisa. Okay, now I'm you, one time, me, now, I'm going to see around, go, in up 12 o'clock, the night time, this is an ITL number one Takushin radio station. Bring me UMFM. And don't forget, low 7 o'clock. And by Mr. Gatim to UMFM Sunday night spotlight. By me play more new plural singing the local artist Demi. Na by me be the judge to tonight too. Harim na by me skalim na by me talk out talk through talk straight. Loting ting blame ya. Hey, talk talk some music na meeting him some as tonight. And by 28 UMFM PNG music award to Lamana Gold Club. I na man planty line through and me go to this night too. Now planty deal one time angle was stop this time at now. Congratulations to us go to all get a lot. Society win some awards as tonight the 20th UMFM PNG Music Awards. Yeah, next year again you looking by said again by some awards. No good meet by maximum award, yeah. Me by maximum award next year. Sir, I'm proud to me at our here UMFM this Sunday afternoon now, Lord, number one talk show radio session, be you and me UMFM. 9 minutes past 6. I don't know.

Nice Plus Sunday afternoon straight to us again to you 13 minutes past 6 eh on music to para nice to us ah au pesam sirong skelim nawo klugo right straight lil one map through your club team au stop this like in time music and now I'm afternoon now and I'm weekend eh Sunday afternoon and I think I'm this whole time kind of say weekend time and time lil spending quality time with them family blue time was in week days and you may say busy go to school go to work you may say you know say got time with them family now kind weekend us kind you stop with them family sit down with them family blue story want them all you know was in now kind time us kind to family you need to put him and me together now you may prepare him dinner by me have him tonight ah sometimes you should stop now waiting to serve mama lo cook or waiting to serve a big class sister lo cook ah me suppose me on the big class sister you bum me happy you want to sign up and put under the head you me like you helping me see grab him coconuts was he played him cook on them him kege on them but before you kege you must pray past them

Nagkaplaban ng Strato Mas Again, you know. Fifth Wheels by Psyche featuring Uralum Kania. Ibu nung strategi sebab siwan pelan ayok lo on the road now go lo house go lo on map ayok lo go stop at 21 minutes past 6. Hello, this Sunday afternoon on temi at wawre here lo UMFM na isha as tonight am 20 at UMFM PNG Music Awards lo lamana Gold Club plante ati si bin kisim luk sawe blong olo sing sing blong olo iya 2024 na iya 2025. Congratulations to mas lo usero lati susay bin kisim awards as tonight. And all artists to perform on stage. Shazim won blong all performing artists as tonight. La 28 UMFM PNG Music Awards. I'm singing more sample. Sing Sing been released him 20 years ago. I as tonight I'm Sing Sing. Mogo the line is sing along to one time. Man, nice to myself. Yeah, but nabay mi harim na one plan new plan Sing Sing lo Shazi. Kolimet lo me still like it by Shazi. I'm new plan one is tapli UMFM fresh. You harim na you like him. You must vote him, request him by me looking strong. Blame lo playlist kimi here lo UMFM. Nah, I was saying by making through going to all countdowns, blame you, UMFM top 4 at 4, top 8 at 8, and even UMFM top 20 countdown. But I'm going to say, I'm talking, it depends on the vote, not request, blame you yet. Me still like it by Shazi.

0: Σειρά on Pro Money Wow Ray here, Lume FM. Is still like it by Shazzy. Me to Quinisa, I stop Lume FM Fresh New Blessing Sing, eh? You are in Penis, you like him, you must help him, love him, request him. Okay, na na pa sa itpanti mo na isplon music, na ba yung sa kisim tool, phone calls, blimi, lo, me like him by your income, now, you may get him, anwa dedics. Anwa dedics, mo si your income, eh? You ba yung talk plus, lo plus, blimi, na ba yung sa salim dedications, PNG, you may get him 800 plus talk plus, inside lo country, blimi. So it's good that you're ringing me, lo 7373-8835, or you can voice note him, talk plus dedications, blimi, come, lo WhatsApp number 7293-9393, but you just ring me straight, lo 7373-8835. Now you talk plus on them. Salim dedications go one talk right through this beautiful country be me PNG. So some time will one talk in also stop straight plus you stop long. Some by losing place go stop on our plan, but time you talk plus in salim dedications now will stop on our plan no larim this talk plus low plus or batting in place again. Yeah, so ring me 7373-8835. Now you talk plus on them, salim dedications be you.
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Good night, Thomas. Again, I want to worry here. Lo, UMFM. Thank you, Thomas, for keeping company on to me. 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Na, you talk place, I'll leave dedications, please.

0: afternoon again, Liu. 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

Siaran Permani Wauri hiya li UM FM 13 minutes to 7. Ayo. Time to Corona Rap Street now. Okay, now we marry now one plan new plus sing sing. We come at the Tasik yet featuring one gem. Call me at lo Innocent Thomas. I'll record him this listening sing underneath lo Dead Sounds Productions produced by Snooks Wilson. And I'm new plus sing Innocent Thomas by Tasik yet featuring one gem. You are him now. If you are him, I parap nice liya ubli ni like lo are him at. You must vote him, request him plenty time. Now, by himself, looking strong, blame the playlist, blame here, UM FM. So, harem this lani pa sing singa, Innocent Thomas by Tasik Yet featuring One Jam.

0: And that was Innocent Thomas by Tasi Care featuring One Zem. I'm opening up a sing through. Lo, you may feel fresh. 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

0: 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Well, salim kam li me lo you may FM, and me by play mo me like me too lahare na be the judge lo tonight too. So I'm not beside him. You may FM Sunday night spotlight. Emi like mi lo harim na video judge to lo tonight na talk out talk through talk straight lo ting ting bill one mo sing sing mi by play mi lo sing sing lo local artist bli mi well bin kam lo sim bli mi all the Tuesdays also kam lo sim lo PNG FM office mi lo base here Lukuna Street Ola so kam feel motorization to broadcast form all sa lo sim eh I'm not beside about mi play one by one you harim scale him na you make him this is and do this lesson sing mi para nice so mi plug in him lo playlist lo mi FM I'm lo not beside about mi gatim mi FM Sunday spotlight. So you stay in tune.
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1: 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But me play more new plural sing sing blow local artist Dimi Lu PNG. A new plural sing sing in all AI, but I'm all sing sing through through. PNG taste Strat by Harim. New plural sing sing blow local artist Dimi. But me play Yumi Harim. Now, Yumi be the judge to the tonight. Sing sing you Harim, so name you get right to talk out talk through talk Strat. Lumi, talk you me sing sing and by right them la putilo playlist from Blalu Yumi FM. So name I'm by you yet now. So me like him you Harim. Harim bisa ni plol sing sing. Sapa sih kalau melani plol sing sing, kan kamu lu simul mi platu, mi plas kisah melani plol sing sing. 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Before lu mi play melani plas sing sing by Robert Danaben, Kolimet lu Talian Deke. Sing sing all recording mana ni lo Josel Media Productions this la sing sing ya ni pro one by Robert Danaben Kolim lo Talian Deke you put me all harim but a big pla group and night straight now go around lo this lo boys now stop here lo Tari ai now lo klarim UMFM online stop ma klarim UMFM online. Hey, good plan. Night, Thomas. Again, people, thank you for keeping company. Lo, yeah, lo, Tari, all get all boys, all PNGDF boys, now all stop now, lo, FOB, Tari, all work lab stop. 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Hey, good night, people, all get that. Ali, BK, good night, Liu, Bata, Mako, Ismail, Eri. 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Temo P, good night, Liu. Lo, Gural Boys, Lo, PNGDF. Na, Gatawal, Soten, Mangi, CRC. Sep, Dosung, Samsung, Bata, Nathan, na, Lo, Port Mosby, M. Tixman, Tony, hey, Tony, little man, I'm named them as present all the time. Pini, good night, Liu, to Pini Idols. Ito, Light, Temo Mangi, must have Rainbow, and ST, na Eli. Okay, hey, thank you so much, Liplal Getat. Now, we'll stop here. Lotari Valley, now, we'll put him out Harim UMFM online. Thank you for keeping company, Bata Johnny. Now, we'll get all boys to PNG DF. Now, we'll get all MS09. 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You Harim. Na itu kau talk through talk straight to thinking blue with that let's see by me can add in playlist blue blue so one ma Robert Danaben one time Talia and Deke sing sing recording mana ni lo Josel Media Productions.

And that was Yorin Penis, Robert Dana Ben, Disla artist there, and one time, Disla Sing Sing Blingham, Talia and Deke, and one plan to sing sing low, UMFM, Sunday Night Spotlight, Yorin Penis, a big play, shout out again now, go put around, low, get all PNG DF boys, now stop, FOB, Tari, all stop now, low, Tari Valley Strat now, Clopotimia, all stop, now Disla Time, and good night to my sleep, low, get it, Almangi, Ali, BK, Batamako, Ismail, Eri, Temo P, what all mangi, low, PNG Defense Force, and I'm ogotaol MS 092 yelo Tari Valley onte Bata Johnny. Thank you for getar lo keep him company. All right, me continue on. Yumi by skelim na unpanar pa new plus sing again lo Yumi from Sunday Night Spotlight. Okay, this last sing sing we come at lo Choke Band Junior Kanini blo Choke Band Junior Kanini it's Daifinis and the late Junior Kanini blo Choke Band. Want to sing sing Zero Company. I'm one plan new plus sing sing to you. Harim, now you call him. You got right. Talk out, talk through, talk straight to. Ting ting. You ring me 7373-8835. Na you talk me. Sing sing. You Harim. Osewa nama. I'm Choke Ben. Junior Kanini. Blue Choke Ben. The late Junior Kanini. Want them Zero Company. You Harim.

Good night once again, Liu, and that was Zero Company by Junior Kanini, the late Junior Kanini Blue Choke Band. I won't play Sing Sing to Him, Arim Now, Liu MFM. Sunday Spotlight. Good night, Liu. By Miss Arim Now, you latest, featuring Narox Band, Manjo, one time Lapun Mary. Yeah, I'm Tom Planet, Sing Sing to Now, Liu MFM. Sunday Spotlight. But good night again, now go around, all boys now, walk the stop here, Lotari Valley, Oloklari, UMFM Online. Good night, Stratley, Bata Johnny. Good night, Liu, and them all get all boys now, Clopotimia, Ustap, all Mangi, Lo here. Lo pot mos BM big la group na night lo pini idols one time eto lights na ST na Eli la igolo Tixman good night to Bata Nathan and Dosung Samsung Soten Mangi CLC Sap our boy our PNG Defense Force good night Platua Temo P Eri Ismail Mako Ali BK group night live plan kita yat now ya Lotari Town Street now klarin UMFM online group night mas gan live plan kita now stop lo FOB Tari lo lo walk and tap 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Ibi continue on hari UMFM Sunday Night Spotlight. This la am Yulates Vibes featuring Narox Band Manjo. Want them Lapun Mary.

0: Good night once again, and that was Naxi J, one time Vicky. Eh, mon plan li plasing sing blo Naxi J. Naxi J, mon plan blo la artist as tonight lo you 20 at UMFM PNG Music Awards, mix him award. Lo the People's Choice Song of the Year. Lo year 2025. I'm kissing People's Choice Song of the Year Award. Lo 20 at UMFM PNG Music Awards. I'm na, you may have finished this lani plasing sing blo am tuya, Vicky by Naxi J. You are in finish to lo UMFM Sunday Spotlight. One thing thing blue. Me play him lo play isto so na. Anyway, I not plus I put me out to lo harim one plan blue one to blo Leonard Kanya. Call him at lo Nia. And one plan blue little four plus sing sing inside lo 40th anniversary EP blue am. Yeah, am Nia by Leonard Kanya on the other side. You harim.
1: Ne blue me menru. Me blood this stuff. Me beat blood this stuff. Me stop blood this stuff. 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

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By Leonard Kania. 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Okay, want to meet what we're here yumi FM Sunday Night Spotlight. You got ni peluh sing-sing no can listening ting ya. 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Kogu Taimi. By Sam Oika featuring Jaran. 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

0: Nah, untuk beberapa hari Alim FM, you are in Stalil mulai by Leonard Kania. Strata one blah blah sing sing two inside lo disla four plus sing sing lo 40th anniversary EP blue Leonard Kania in our penis talil mulai. 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

Good night once again. 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I'm there to see Yapsi featuring Dilo and Bami. 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Mi masih im support LP mo lo Sing Sing belum tua. Also master tu Bimi looking Bimi give him awards go lo local artist Bimi lo 20th UMFM PNG Music Awards. Congratulations can go lo get all artist who said the kissing award lo as tonight lo 20th UMFM PNG Music Awards lama na Gold Club. All right, okay. Now, by me, Harim Gen, now one planning passing sing again. Talian Deke by Robert Danaben. Okay, so, by you, Harim, this last sing to a new passing sing, Harim. You must talk out to talk straight, lo ting ting, do sing sing, I'll record him underneath, I'll produce him underneath, lo Josel Media. Sing sing, you are in Talian Deke by Robert Danaben. Big plug up and I go put on logo PNG DF Boys. 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Bata Nathan, Good Night to Tixman, Tony, Pini, Idols, Ito, Lights, ST, Naila, Yellow Pot, Mosby, Big Black Gupran to go around, all get all MS09, all boys, yellow, Tari Town, now look, all the car, UMFM online. Want them, Bata, Johnny, stop. Thank you, Tomas, look, keep him company on to me, all the way from Tari Valley. Now, kind time was again, place my school to him again, feel him here. Good night, Harim, now, UMFM Sunday Spotlight, Talian Deke by Robert Danaben. Good night, Bata Johnny.

Good night again, and I want to worry here Lium FM, Robert Dana Ben, one time Talia and Deke, one penny blessing sing here Lium FM Sunday Spotlight, Imarium, good night, Butter Johnny, our boys now, our Christop, yeah, Lo Tari, Narim, Lium FM Online, good night, Peter Yapa. Mangel ke istirahat good night live la tua na all boys this is your recording man ini lo Josel media now so lima rapen Italian deke by Rob Danaben good night lol gitu PNG DF boys tap lo FOB tari now gitu MS 09 on tempat Johnny now lo close tap now bata Nathan na mang gitu ya lo pot mas good night bata Eri Temopi Ismail Marco Ali BK, good night, Lipla. Yeah, Lo Tari Valley. Okay, what about here? Lium FM, good night now. And Lium Yaring Pastem now, Yangru Ragua by Sugar Dust, featuring New Bias. This last thing, recorded by Nini Jomboy Music Productions. Yaring to him, on planning blessing singer. Yeah, Lo Lium FM Sunday Spotlight.

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Good night once again. Now you hear local Peles Garuka. 7 minutes past 8. Peles Maskola. 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Especially lain lo Capitan Primary School. Hey, good night Thomas Ganley. Also lain lo Kuru Mountain. Hey, good night Thomas Ganley. You hear local Peles Garuka. Sirang poro mani miyat wawure lo this Sunday night. Thank you Thomas lo keep him company on to me. Eu pusem sirang sekali yang keluar right straight liu lo nama piok lo petimia ustapa sampai malu kaharin UMFM online. Thank you Thomas Lee sebab sih ustap lo overseas na yok kaharin UMFM online tu ustap lo time tu good night liu ustap lo nar roll center sue. You can harim UMFM online good night Thomas can liu a. Big lo good night lo boys na lo ustap lo Tari Town Street na ulis le time at. Greetings from Tari Valley. Good night now, Bata Johnny. Top night, live plan. Tamol kita all boys, all PNGDF boys, taplo FOB Tari. Now got all MS09. Good night, live plan now. Yellow Tari Town. Ali BK. Ali BK. Good night, live Bata Mako, Ismail, Eri, Temopi. I got all PNGDF. Na Soten, Mangi, CLC, SEP, Dosung, Samson, Bata Nathan. Yellow Pot Mosby to Antixman, Tony, Pini, Idols, Ito Lights, ST, na Eli. Good night, Liplol. Get ayat now. Yeah, Lo Tari Town. Ito of night to go put on Lupita, Yapa, Mangi LK. Good night, Strat Liplana. Bata Johnny, good night, Lito. Robert Danaben, Nani O. Oh.

0: Aguanta mi et wauri 21 minutes past 8 i a l'UIM FM. I got nice trato más gan liuna and I said you go sit on for one time stop. Hello, this is Sunday night. I got nice Tomas gan liu. Tomorrow I'm time to go back to school. Tomorrow time to go back to school. Time to go back to work. We can I finish now. Some play me continue yet establish la time yet. I think I'm some time you ama mas lo maka. I got time lo malolo I got time lo yumi ama mas. Some play me like ama mas you go na yumi ama mas yet you go na. Make you say you got tomorrow. Yeah, time to walk, yeah, time to go to school, and I must think you must have to walk about, go to walk, go to school, so me must malolo now. Me look at some people, now look, la mama siya this time.
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Thank you, Planet. Once again, one time, we're here at UM FM. Thank you, Thomas Leo. Look for us here on one time, stop, Doris Atayimet. Okay, now I'm by getting some singing gear. I'm by playing one plus singing, but I'm playing intro, that's all. And me play me intro and you are moko you are bring me lo 7378835 talking me lo title lo singsing na name lo artist tema me tolo dis la singsing you are impost moko you ring come number now tell me call him one name title lo dis la singsing na you shall name lo artist tu you can call him. Aha, you are pinisa ko one more time.

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2: Long Papua New Guinea, no got one police officer is stop on top of law. All get the officer must behind him law. One kind of some all get a citizen. Division blow internal affairs, in now work the testimony police officer. Long alcohol, not drug. This plan he help him all police officer belong you me lo stop ready. Got good betting thing, not stop ready long help him you. Royal Papua New Guinea Constabulary, he got zero tolerance long passing corruption. Now make him no good work. Suppose one officer broke him law, or using power blame to make him passing no good, talk out. You got right to report him this plan. Talk him internal affairs directorate. Look him official website belong Royal Papua New Guinea Constabulary. Long pine him how you can make him report. Talk blue, he got big play impact. Report him all no good passing, now by help him to come up in police force, where Papua New Guinea by got pride lamb. Talk out, not stop safe. This is Talk Talk, he come along Royal Papua New Guinea Constabulary.
3: Cold place Goroka, Simbu, Kangelen, Mount Hagen, behind him Rot Ego Pine, South Timbokeri, Yalibu, Pangia, Erave, Kagwana, Nipa, Nakutubu. 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You peel him too.

0: Okay, let me get him one black call him Rinkham.
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0: Jason Yel Pagail Potmosby. Okay, Jason, give me an answer, please, Tim.
1: But I answer to me at them. Pulkanu, Demasol Cinema.
0: Demasol Pulkanu, and title Bessing Singer.
1: Yeah.
0: Jason Yel Pagail Potmosby. This lens I talk. Pulkanu by Demasol and WM no correct, you wrong. I'm no answer me like him. Thank you, you ring come. Thank you for putting me out to wearing you. If you buy me a ring, Lunar said, no, by ring come. 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Sing, yeah, title Lungam name Latis, so buy can iron by so yeah. Thank you for that.
1: Thank you for that. Thank you for that.
0: Ya repenisa ering mi 7373835 to kimi lo title lo sing sing na name lo ati suicide sing sing a wale glory cam stop mi eme imi ering post time island vibes and tap into new one time love ya hard ya recorded underneath lo MTS music produced by DJ Slez.

0: Karim.
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1: Anong di question?
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0: Kedyo man na title blo singkini Anga Winter.
1: Anga one?
0: Anga Winter.
1: Anga Winter.
0: Yeah.
1: Anga Winter by Kedyo man.
0: Yes.
1: Kedyo man, you correct. Anga two, you correct. But Winter tasol na, you wrong.
0: Anga Winga.
1: Anga Winga.
0: Yeah.
1: Enga winga tu am you wrong. Title blessing sing me correct him you. Title blessing sing am Engau Angels.
0: Oh, Engau Angel true.
1: Yeah, Engau Angels by Kedyoman.
0: Okay, not misali dedicho.
1: Yes, but I very little side.
0: Alright, thank you. Me at me stuff, want your family blow me, I don't know yet brassity stuff, quite boy gonna sit them rush, not forgetting. Nangu ate blow me babel or tamblo Joshua na solo 2 plus tap yet laos na ogata family call in line or WhatsApp tamblo na please me like you play mangyo kapablo me platform.

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1: No work blear. 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
2: 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You be limb too.

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Good night, Thomas Gan Liu. Hey, now 3 minutes to 9 now. 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

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Want to wow right here, low this Sunday night, low UMFM. Big good night, good round, low Manjo. Manjo, good night, start you now. I'm thinking we'll get all boys, we'll get all cops, lo cops VIP team, look, make him drop off lo V79 driver. I'm Connie Tau. Good night to you now. Now crewman lo V79 Mike Sarufa, Bobby Darius. Na not forgetting Aka Jason A. Good night to you, lo V79. The cops VIP on Mangi Oloklo night stops the time. Good night, Luke. All get tired now.

Good night again. One Tewa Ure here, Lim FM, 13 past 9. Good night again, Liu, and big good night, go, lol boys, lo cops VIP team, lo, okay, drop of stop, lo V79. Good night, strap, lipla, lo V79, lo cops, lo make him drop off, driver, I'm Connie Tao. Good night, brother, Mike Sarufa, Bobby Darius, and not forgetting, Aka Jason A. Good night, Liu, lol, get out, mama. Kaya na ito sa kaya na mo sa itingin. Time lo malalo na. Because tomorrow time to school. 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Yeah. Was, fresh up. 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

0: Michael Planet once again, 17 minutes past 9, Lady Sunday night, yellow UMFM, want to meet Wow Ray. Hey, good morning, Sunday night, Thomas Ganliu. Okay, and now I'm by Amy Gatti Wampler Riddle. Me ask you this Riddle. You ring me back, 7373835 GNWA. Okay, Riddle, I'm simple one. I'm this Riddle, I'm music again. When I'm something, I'm got him all words. I think I'm got him all talk. But I'm not sure talk. When I'm something, I got him all talk. But I'm not sure talk. I said, like English, and what I'm saying. When I'm something, I'm got him all words. I got him all words and stuff inside long him. But I'm not so talk. I want something true, yeah. You try and think, I'm going to ring me 7373835. One name something, you got him all words and stuff inside. But I'm not so talk. What else words but never speaks? I want something true. Okay, so ring me little number, me calling finish 7373835. What else words but never speaks?
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0: Goodbye, Thomas. Again, one to worry here, Louis MFM. 33 minutes past 9, phone and ring. I'm liking you, Lubai, you ring, talking me. One something you got him talk, but he knows how to talk. What else words, but never speaks. Okay, this is the radio, layering me 7373835. Phone rings, tapi me answering this last time.
1: Hello, Mr. Blo, Lena, me ring, come here.
0: Yeah, what the name, Liu?
1: Name, Blo, me, Cedric.
0: Cedric, good night, Lilo Lei.
1: Good night.
0: Okay, now, give me answering this last time. What else words, but never speaks.
1: My answer is, our head. Yeah.
0: Our head, I'm getting words, stuff, but you mean speak him,
1: yes.
0: Hey, suppose you got words, things, a head, blue, and by you talk, and by you mouse, blue, and by you still speak him, yet. By you still talk yet.
1: Okay, meeting us and head, and by talk, but I'm gonna blow, speaking.
0: I'm back,
1: I'm calling head, yeah.
0: Yeah, I'm back, I'm through the mouse, blue, by you speaking, yet. No, okay. Cedric, thank you, Luring. Come by me, check him on Arpa, side, and by me, confirm him on the man's of Diva.
1: Okay, thank you.
0: Thank you, good night, little yellow lazy. All right, you two ring me 7373835. What is words but never speaks? You miss Kalim Postem Kaibine, Montem Kangir Ninge. I'm 2 1 plus 16 Lady FM Fresh. You are me liking, most voting or requesting.

0: Looping at them once again, and went to over here, Lee MFM. Hey, by me, hearing phone ring, I invite you to be now, and lo, this is a riddle. What is words but never speaks? I want something.
1: Hello?
0: Yes, your name?
1: My name is Viamo, Mr. Lamede.
0: Okay, you're right now, game post to answer you?
1: Book.
0: Answer you, book.
1: Yeah.
0: Book, I'm getting more words, but you know, sa talk toka?
1: Yes.
0: Then your answer is correct.
1: Okay.
0: Answer you right. Thank you, Thomas. Now you talk.
1: And I play the song.
0: When is it sing?
1: The Jojo, Monike Jojo.
0: Okay, you know, I'm going to tell you what I'm going to tell you.
1: Okay, good night. Like
2: 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Bye, Yumi Harim, all thinking long.
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0: Wonder what would I hear low UMFM. Good night, Thomas again now, Liu. Yes, sir. All right, now, open some shrouds, Kalem Klugo, right, stop, lose the time right now. 12 minutes to 10. And I'm planting now, I'm stop, lose now, I'm all alone about now. I'm planting, I'm sleeping, but sometimes I'm stop, lose phone, yata. Especially all picking in, I think, all picking in now, I'm papa, mama. One place, excuse me, I'm like, make him all picking in, but I'm all by BC, I'm to buy BC, lose, I blame yet. Misal looking plan to papa mana bo buy him data ta sol put the phone na give him lo pikin ni blongol na am no pikin ni am ol busy lo star lo phone na ol to am ol am no busy mo lo pikin ni but I think you must get control over lo time well pikin ni use him mobile phone na no can stop go late o gada I think yeah, time lo malo lo rest na yaga team some plaga no you must control him all media sites where well, pikin ni sa go look him at. Yeah, sometimes you say game phone as well. Now, I'm beginning to make it like sure.
1: Hey, amen. Look and text or answer phone call that you drive. No good car bomb, you go to workshop na. Car go lau sick. True. You may fail. You pill him too.
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0: 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Yeah.

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0: Hi, permanim l'Aurei i l'Ali MFM. 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

Wante wawre hi al UMFM, good night gan liu. Welcome back. Siram korwante mi lo dis la awa. I talk night stratego lo Gerald Kayan. Good night liu now here lo Mari Barracks, Nathan Tanningre. Good night all Tanningre family. Yeah, lo Mari Barracks. Good night stratomas now again. And I big good night to go around lo Joko family too here lo Mari Barracks. Good night strat now. Big good night to go around lo Joel Joko. Good night liu wante moms na pops Joko at lo house. And Steven Joko, I'm happy to have a good night, Liu Barta.

Whatever we're here, Lim FM. Good night, Thomas again, you know. Hey, big look, good night, good round, Lo Raymond Ompi. Good night, Strad, you know. Here, Lo Morata Polis Barracks, and Grace, Tyler, and also big look, good night, to good round, Lo Rayla, and Mama, and Temisical. Good night, Lipla. I poro cemental upside and them Ilari na family to look good night live by Lamorta Police Barrack and I said to now you stop putting me out to good night to mask and you open some surrounds can you now go right straight now? Larissa Diamond here, Lamorta Police Barracks.

0: Wantawawore here Lim FM. Good night, Thomas Ganley, you know. I plan to say, you mean is a walker, some driver. Yeah, driver, I won't plan driving, I won't plan walker. You mean something with your lens, a driving car, yeah. I'm saying, I see a walker. No one day, this is a walker, drive him, I'm plan not to walk straight. A short out log at our drivers, so now you're clo walk here at the establishment that I met now. And I've listened to go to me at 2 times you on the road, to the little time, all times again, go drive safely and drive there. Me to me. You got a license there, but no car to drive. 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

One time over here, Lima FM, good night, Mas Gennal. And I am a Nabuimirim now, George Stalek. One time, Waira Nabeo. I'm a planning passing to George Stalek. You hiring me, like him, you must vote him or request him.

0: Good night once again. Wante wawure here li Yume FM. I am that's around Oklogo right straight now 28 minutes to 11. Na isha kain time sa kain now I'm planti am Yume say Yume kai kai pinis na Yume stop some time now tol Yume kai kai now kai get ready now tol. But I think I got him some dal boys I'm go chana I'm go get him lang kere nung kutro no sira on all golo Facebook na. Oklo what's your this little old cook I think I'm kai kai online so cook him number na. Okay, video na all kai kai amangia o kusira ano loko luluk na down is fat loud slow white man merisa kai kai slow kai kai also cooking lem. And you make it go angry o get that just go final of biscuit na man kege.
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0: 1 hour here, Libre FM, 13 minutes to 11. This is Sunday night, the top night start mas gan lagi. Okay, now lines are open. You can ring me low 7373835. You can ring him now. But you say salim dari Cations Beauty. Musa di tingin tu now. This is Sunday night. I think musa strat. You ring me low 7373835.
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good night to passing in one to over here Lim FM so you want now claro no magi I we establish the time at now good night to Mas Liu. Okay, so now by me arm now ulat his vibes featuring Manjo wante Manu Manu I am title blessing sing you arm now you like him you must vote him or request him Manu I by ulat his featuring Manjo.

0: 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Which is having a good play, taking problem, you know, need to look at the line by, sabe. And I, once you post him on social media, everybody knows eating him. Some of the things they help you, some of them all by my mom say you got this line problem. So sometimes a little problem, you keep it to yourself, and you get to try to solve it. No need to you post him on social media. I got a line by, Dr. Gladys.
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0: Good night, gang, and Sir Formani Wawrey here, Lume FM. Aiman, kota pas 11 finish now, eh? Okay, so, itu game. Now, suppose you like sleep, eh? No, kan, saya lose thinking, at least you, pas ya, I believe you say one word of prayer. You talk thank you, big man, blessing, so, I'm saying, give him, you, and no protection, so, I'm saying, provide him, you, me. Eh, before you sleep, you must pray. Pray, I mean, you know, long, but then, to, no, I get that. I'm free, eh, but you just pass ya, and you talk to big man. Always pray before you sleep. Sometimes you say, you think, all sleep, eh? Sometimes I'm lying, I'm all sleep, no longer one plus sleep. No, you, eh? No, me, eh? I think, you mean no stop to house sick now. You mean no stop to calaboose. You mean even start on mad. And you may still stop alive, but you must be a pillow this la. Now talk, thank you, big man, to look out, to leave me. So, tell you, I sleep, say one word of prayer, and you sleep.
1: Hey! You know, sinisip, just.
2: See where you are. You kill him too. Yuki, you wanna stop?
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Good night, Thomas Gamon. To our way here, Lee FM. Good night. Now, we're going to play a sing sing by Robert Dana, been featuring Gerrick Satege on the Ella Medley. Hey, talk to Lodi Lana. And be playing tonight, Lola, and here now, Lo Tari Valley. And Tapu Tari Town. Good night, Stratley. But thank you, Lo. Keep him company, Ari, UM FM online. Good night, Stratley, but a Johnny. And also, good night, Lo, get all PNGDF boys. We'll stop Lo FOB Tari. Now, get all MS09. 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Ali BK, but a Mako, Ismail, Harry. MOP na Ural PNGDF and Soten Mangi CSC SEP and Dosum Samson Bata Nathan na Lopomen Tixman Tony Pini Idols Eto Lights na ST na Eli. Good night if you get a yellow Tari Town. Arim now Ella Medley by Robert Danaben featuring Gerrick Satege.

0: want me at over here in FM. Good night, gang. Okay, I think I'm now planning to begin in here. I'm going to sleep. I'm going to stop the mobile phone. That's all. Look, watch him on reels. This is straight the mobile phone. I'm now going to sleep. I'm going to sleep now. Some people begin now. I'm looking at my last days of beginning. I'm going to sleep. I'm going to mobile phone. Mobile phone. So go. My papa mama, I must limit him time to beginning to use mobile phone. Time to sleep. Now tomorrow go to school. Me by line will start mobile phone. Go. But I'm not sleep. I'm going to get up late altogether. Was late to local school, so now this second time I'm beginning to sleep now. No can learn more only mobile phone and stuff. I say, yeah, tipo ba, no mama, I'm beginning, so you discipline me beginning, but I say, people, something thing, I'm beginning, limiting time to only mobile phone. No can tell that I'm learning more only mobile phone stuff.
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0: Bon temps à toi, Aurélie, à l'UMFM. 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Toi, tu es à l'UMFM, PNG Music Awards. I'm a big night strata. Maybe a night where all get our lattice stuff. Lo, Lamana Gold Club, I'm looking for one on lattice. You contact him awards. Blum, looks away, blum, all on music. We'll see him. And I'll be releasing lo year 2024 and 25. And I stay, we'll see him all awards. Blum, all aste. 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Hello, 20th UMFM PNG Music Awards. Now, I'm going to play with me. I'm going to play with you. I'm going to play with you. But I'm going to play with you. I'm
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Grupo Nai Tomás Ganliu. Hey, by me, I don't know, Ronnie Pessing King. This last thing, recording my name is Lo Dede Sounds Productions. Producer of this last thing, Snooks Wilson. Okay, so this last thing, Innocent Tomás by Tasikyad, featuring One Gem. I'm on plan, new blessing singing, establish Lima FM fresh. You are, you like it, you must help him vote him, request him. And by me, look him back and go and share Lima FM top 4, Lima FM top 88. And also UMFM top 20 countdown. So I'm uploading that Saturday, so 10 a.m. to 12 p.m. So I'm posting Innocent Tomás by Tasikyad featuring One Gem. Yeah, that's all UMFM.

Good night again and permani wore here li me femi kamare o sema. Thank you Thomas Lucia di sina poron de mika na finis na mi ba game space ke na lo na pro por one more game mouse pas lo kan sira on temiu. Na ba isa sira on play music ta soligo in 6 o'clock morning. Thank you Thomas Lucia di o pro ring kam lo mi. Yep, na ba misa ketsa ba game na lo sira on poron tem di mi le no bonta kshu radio station vi na mi game FM. Good night strat li now and by tomorrow and Monday now. Monday now. And I have a time to go to school, go to work, so you sleep early, malolo, and get up early. Sometimes you say, get up, you say, sleep early, and get up late together. 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Opposite that, but I have time to malolo now, sleep malolo. Tomorrow it's a new day.

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1: So na rapan kole mo sem gone mko kala lo base em sana lo doye. 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
2: No I walk blade. 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
0: Get him to pluck up mouse Mondays to Friday. 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
1: ayo. 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
3: Okay, me nap. 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
0: Get him to pluck up mouse Mondays to Friday. All get the 6 a.m. I go in a blow 9 a.m. Yume FM. 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
5: Morning, Joe. Me, Kirby Day. We don't have 6 o'clock news. I'm on Mary Bin celebrating legacy, belong legendary PNG musician, late Daniel Billip, after Emmy Bin Kissim Look Shave belong 2025 Justin Kelly Award in Sadlo 20th. IMFM Music Awards were even come up long Lumina Gold Club long Saturday night. It became Sarah Believe was at a sister long later Daniel Believe. Even kiss him this award on behalf long Emna. He make him talk Amamas long looking contribution long brother long Emmy called Pinji Music and top long and one of the biggest entertainment stage. And big blue renovation, he walk long come up long. Cargo Police Station inside Long Southern Islands Province when they're funding support. He came along provincial government display look more local youth to say they stop close to Long Station. Even one time long half people start him display. Longer display time only walk long start him a painting fence where around him display station one time out of maintenance or some plumbing. Chairman Longer Teaching Service Commission even issued one urgent nationwide call. Eagle long all get a teachers who said he been missed out the leave entitlements of long year 2025 now 2026 school year. Also Oliver submitting more claims long all area long kissing display entitlements. All these teachers affected must provide them all get a necessary supportive documents. Golong all 1-1 provincial TSC advisors, now provincial education advisors, blong all before opinions, blong this month May. Regional News, one High Court judge inside long country Fiji, he talk of same cases, blong sexual abuse. Blong all Pikinini, he come long all Arab Pikinini, he walk long go and up through inside long country Fiji. And we make him this talk after he been sentenced in one plus juvenile. Who said he'd been raping one of 5-year-old Pikinini. And with Dr. Ron also, he got big plan need through long sentence him display, no good passing before the display cases. He might go west, that is the problem. He go west inside long country, Fiji.
0: He come on them new blue look PNG house boom. 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
5: Barako Motors na Isuzu even congratulate him PNG Baromandis one time all coaching staff selectors na cricket PNG behind him this a successful outcome inside the ICC men's T20 World Cup East Asia Pacific qualifiers were even come up along Japan. National Sales and Academy Manager Blom Barako Motors Naisuzu even praised him at Blom team where he looking all been crowning more legal legends along at this Blom tournament. Now he come up with the soul of PNG cricket proud along this Blom achievement. Titans Jalen De Groot even kiss him charge Blom up dangerous contact along a Saturday game against Manly. And we've been kissing fine blow $1,000 one time early plea blow $1,500 I suppose. I mean, a successful one time decision blow NRL judiciary.
0: Ikam one time new plan look lo PNG Ausbung. 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
5: Na long for some news. 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Mi hope sem suppose you want play you can up in this at least per day play you by go all right positive na successful la put your mindset play you longer attractive more good play opportunity come to you. I'm sorry for some news to sports. Good morning to you.
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1: Hey, morning, morning, wakey, wakey.
0: To Solemi Monday, 25th of May, 2026. Yeah, para. I hope we can believe you know right the song.
1: Para weekend and bugger up. Scale weekend, scale weekend.
0: Mm-hmm. Because the weekend I'm short, no control of me. It's me walk, walk on.
1: Yeah, honest. The time you walk over the weekend, but not even long plot. But anyway, you make it past the weekend. Now, no plot week. Look forward to this nuclear week. Nuclear all blessing too, but this week a kissing come. So just oh, kissing one time open, I'm sir.
0: I'm the sole. All right, you me Rekim, man.
1: I'm the sole. Now, but you me Rekim number 5.
0: Number 5, one of them letter into the alphabet.
1: You ring come 7373 8835. So let us one per text. So WhatsApp voice note 2072939393.
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1: Tsol, so yeah, by me checking sample back in the rekima.
0: So me to be asking the soul number 5 morning letter through in chat alphabet.
1: Okay, here yet Dylan one time Ray to talk letter E.
0: Hey, it's wrong, it's right.
1: Letter E, but honest. You are in a me a pass.
0: Hey.
1: Because thing in time DJ play sing sing. You know me no say. Uh-huh. You was sing sing abrusim. Speak uh-huh. Stop eh.
0: Yo,
1: you a
2: 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By me harem all thinking long.
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7: 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Sir, no differences. 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
1: Nice Petroya, well, by Miss Kelly, first time now, one plan, you sing sing Doro, better not Ben Wantam. Hello, you tell us about Blog Addicts, sing sing call him to show. Hello, Medley.
0: And to show you, I'm good, you like him, but I yet is happiness. 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
1: Hey, nice patrouille. Well, stand by. Coming up, ikami ito sa La Penji House mong by Migatim News. 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
0: Umna, wane mulbi pa story ba make him 7 o'clock news, bli Yumi.
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1: Long Papua New Guinea, no got one pla police officer is stop on top law. All get a officer must behind him law. One kind of some all get a citizen. Division blow internal affairs, in now work a testimony police officer. Long alcohol, na drug. This pla he help him all police officer belong you me lo stop ready. Got good plating thing, na stop ready long help him you. Royal Papua New Guinea Constabulary, he got zero tolerance long passing corruption. Na make him no good work. Suppose one pla officer broke him law, or use him power blame lo make him passing no good, talk out. You got right to report him this pla. Talk him internal affairs directorate. Look him official website belong Royal Papua New Guinea Constabulary. Long pine him how you can make him report. Talk blue, he got big play impact. Report him all no good passing, na amba help him lo come up in police force, where Papua New Guinea by got pride lion. Talk out, na stop safe. This not talk talk, he come long Royal Papua New Guinea Constabulary.
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9: 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Late Daniel Billy, Bolly Honor Remember one time 2025, Justin Kelly Award long 20th, Yumi FM PNG Music Awards long Saturday night. Let us split time, he looking over the petition, he now stop long front electoral commission. Long side blong why he got delay long by elections blong Kagwa Erava district long Southern Islands province. Now at this point I'm looking to Western province Kiunga Secondary School 51 blong somewhat in blong only been in a soap long practical assessment lesson blong last Friday. I have no lot of probable story more in detail the top of the hour.
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0: Betty Black na pia, but we are here at UMFM Cup Mouth Show. Happy Mad Monday. I mean, miss a little Monday, but
1: ayo,
0: yeah, morning.
1: Please. Good morning. yeah, it's a UMFM brain box, huh?
0: And to solve 5 question na 30 seconds.
1: Okay. And me ba try mo lo. Kasi mama play Monday.
0: Yeah.
1: All right. Time up, Limi. And me start now.
0: Team the UMFM Sports, so one M country winning most World Cup.
1: Lo soka?
0: Lo soka.
1: Tatun
0: teleta B.
1: B. B. Brazil.
0: Okay. International. So one L. FIFA stand for one L.
1: FIFA.
0: Yeah.
1: Football. Something. Go.
0: Okay. Okay. Simon Biles am famous for one M skill in the one M sports.
1: Hockey.
0: Ayo. Am I right? Okay, one of them national sport for Japan.
1: Ayo, sumo, one is something. Time up, finish.
0: You're right. Ayo. Wait, one, two. You see two plus correct.
1: Nah, Monday.
0: Eh? I'm alright. I'm Monday. I'm you meet the balance show.
1: Yeah.
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0: 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We are morning.
1: Hey, good morning, truly you.
0: Na good morning to Goetlo. All ito, all Route 501, bus driver, bus crew, na nauni yet, suppose you stopping sa lo bus, morning.
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1: Happy Mad Monday. Good morning, Stret.
0: Ay, nice to try. Stand by. Coming up, ikami ito sa Lepenji House Bung by Mikatim News. Blimey one time Halloween blow the phone.
1: Sports News, ikami ito Penji House Bung too. One time support blow through car.
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3: 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And by you talk, talk, talk, talk, talk. 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
10: Morning, Joe. Me, Kirby David. One time, 7 o'clock news. One blue petition, blong 2022 national general elections. E question why through electoral commission, ino been carried out yet by election blong Kagwa, Enova district, along Southern Islands province. Mr. Emmanuel Loma Pamia, man who said to been submitting petition, the national court have been declaring minor panel some election long M even null the void. He talk no got election by election he come up since mid last year. The Treasury Department he need to put in money long come up in by election long Kagwa River District. Oh one Mary he been celebrating legacy long legendary PNG music man late Daniel Bilib. Beyond law, I mean, Kissim Bipla Luxave, Blong 2025 Justin Kelly Award, inside Long 28 Yumi FM PNG Music Awards, where you've been come up Long Lamana Gold Club Long Saturday night. Sarah Billy, who said, my sister Blong late Daniel Billy, we've been Kissim Display Award, now you make him talk Amamas Long Looking Contribution Long Brother Blongham, Eagle of PNG Music, now and up Long One Blue Biggest Entertainment Stage. All people block Adrian Gloucester inside the West New Britain province, even witness him opening a long Wampler New Plus Science Laboratory building, long Kendrian Secondary School, where you look him local member, blog all the Minister of the Rural Economic Development, Joseph Lelang. He put him total money mark also 500,000 kina. He go long come up in this plus science laboratory building. 51 blow Sumatin Blong Kyunga Secondary School inside Long North Fly District Blong Western Province only been producing oil na soap. Long practical assessment lesson Blong last week Friday. All students are using different all aromatic and herbal plants long demonstrating how natural resources blimey available long you can use them long sustain him life. A display demonstrating to us how all people of Western provinces are using herbal plant, how all processing, preserving, now marketing on different environment now places. Regional news: Wobla High Court long Fiji, he took out some sexual abuse long children. by Narapal children, and we work like a big player inside long country Fiji. And this for sexual abuse, we all picking any work come up in Narapal picking any, and we go out of them. I got big plan need long stop him this plan, down him this plan. It look able only sentencing one plus juvenile inside long latest court hearing. He go long calabos beyond long and been raping a 1+5-year-old juvenile only sentencing him along 12 months community-based correction program.
9: Ika mo ntem nyubla lugluk, luk PNG House Boom. 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
10: Papua New Guinea representative Tony Mitu Jr. is taking PNG along third place inside the Oceania International Invitational Championship. Now Mitu Jr. and me expressing gratitude along him or among us along him in country along support and me kiss him along time long this big play. Rabbitohs veteran Adam Elliott now rookie Talanoa Penitani only joining club. Longside long growing injury toll beyond the only fail of Pinisim to soul Sunday match inside long North Queensland. Elliot, you looking only been assisting him out long field midway through long second half because of long knee injury.
9: He come one time, new plan look look, the PNG House Boom. UMFM Sports News, one time true high.
10: Hello, Pinsim News. Wish me a nice for week along this time. Start the new week and new opportunity. You go out, grab one of them two plan, and now make you sure awesome. You put him, fine tune him, ting ting blue, you go along positive results. And that time you put him on positive vibe by attracting positive results. He come to you. Absolutely, Pinsim Strat, news and sports. He come to Pinch House Boom, Naomi Fam. Good morning.
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10: Hello, welcome back long Narapla You Story program. Blue me blue Narapla week. This week, by me look more of a big plan concerning issue we work look come up long this time inside long maternity ward, long Port Moresby General Hospital. This issue me concerning overpopulation, long on mama said a Karim Binish, they like Karim, they work on Karim at this time. He look him, only work on Karim on top of the floor, and I sleep to on top of the floor inside the maternity ward. All people have been keeping up him, big play issue, Taiwan plus Facebook post, belong Professor Dr. Glenn Moller, he been go viral along social media. Also, no one time this play, talk ask him, blow you me, now you think I'm responsibility, belong all mama. Long stop long current past time or picking any or you think any work blown government long strategy this is particular healthcare crisis inside long country blue you me especially the big plan house blue you me Port Moresby General Hospital sub harem tomorrow time by me scale him thinking blue you plan man Mary inside long public vox segment blue you me. Make her every David, and thank you, Loharam, for you. Join me again, the one kind time, tomorrow.
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1: Hey, yeah, morning, morning, wakey, wakey, 7 o'clock now.
0: I'm just at 10 minutes past 7 a.m. time, you may tripla, na, yeah, hope you can finish. Na, you close that law, walking veil, one map, you supposed to go along, eh?
1: Παράστε, μη just assume straight to Sam. Straight after the show, blue milo 6 o'clock, me go laos. 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
0: All right, let me wreck him now.
1: Εμτα so last hour, you me wreck him number 5, and been letter E. So now by me rekim number 9.
0: One letter through in the alphabet number 9.
1: Yeah, your income 7373-8835.
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1: Hey, nice to try, yeah. 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Yeah. 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
0: Am Tasole here yet. What's that name them? 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
0: Lepa I, correct straight, yeah.
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0: You may from Kap Mau Show and the Freddy Black na Pia Louie, ha?
1: Hey, yeah, morning. Please, no can follow la. I'm me, eh. I'm no Batman to talk stuff. But to Sam, sabo sila to Batman to am right.
0: And to sol la ba yung miskel mas to noong ranip to sing-sing batas yung kiyar wan to Halloween to sol luan jam.
1: And to sol Innocent Thomas am sing-sing title.
0: Well, sabo sila like him.
1: Yeah, to sa penis, you vote na request to sol.

0: 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We are here to Solume FM Cup Mouth Show.
1: Yes, morning. Hope morning will go all right.
0: To so let's stand by coming up. He come here to Solpenge House. Boom, baby, got him news headlines. Blue, you mean?
1: Now one will be the story by making 8 o'clock news.
0: All right. Now, by me lining one time, Pierre.
1: Okay, lesson learned. I must have wine and neck. Let me pass now. I think I'm suppose you attending one per concert or. One party in about.
0: Uh-huh.
1: You got to try per speaker. DJ play music. Speaker stop here. Walk blow him to play music louder. No need to you sing loud straight. La abrosi neck to speaker. Now look him. Me sound as a Batman to try per morning. Warra.
0: Please, you sing out to me. What are you?
1: Honest, dear. Why ye? Me like the main character. Walk. Shh.
2: Even me, a driver blow original belly about 3. I am Mikalu Lena, the ring.
1: Ah, please, Anna, Matt, the Kang driver straight and Kay, you play some like I can a round stab. Wow,
2: I'm going to talk about Bosco, about Bago, and the Kame, and let them talk with the last number.
1: Ah, please, Bosco, I'm taking up the driver, and please, you know, Mamma Kanda, please, why only money strong?

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0: 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Morning!
1: Hey, good morning, truly. You na, yeah, I'm time limit now. Check them out. Random, bandom.
0: Bara honest, anything and everything. Okay.
1: Mm-hmm.
0: Suppose all toki you, lo choose him one pla artist, lo perform him one pla all pla song blame. You ba choose him outside number one him sing sing.
1: Me?
0: Mm.
1: Me still ba me choose him Shazi yet.
0: But you choose Shazi? Yeah, me suppose, also since you to Shazi, suppose me choose Shazi, ba me like a song do M na taita maraga. Eurauna au.
1: Yeah. But you talking me to plan?
0: Yeah, you talking me to plan. Suppose I'll give you one per chance. Lo, pick you one per artist na. Emba singing one per all per number be you.
1: Mm-hmm.
0: Emba usait artist na one em number straight. 7373-8835. Ring it come.
1: Oh, yeah.
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3: 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Yeah. 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We come outside straight. No, go the family crab. No, to say. Hey, Filma, book books are sleeping inside lab. Yeah. Ayo, please. Me only me wablo me straight. And then I'll blanco like crab him to go say. Like in our book book, I no sakai get pig. You go to place. Ask him first them. No can go wash us nothing.
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1: Με το πράγμα είναι game on play, ask game. 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
0: Nice.
1: Okay, okay. 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

0: 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Loyumi from Kapmau Show. 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
1: Hey, good morning. Na, yes, stand by. Coming up, kami tasol penje house bung. Baimi gatim news, Loyumi. 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
12: Morning, Chumi. Kirby David. One time, 8 kilo news. National government make him history long at this time where he looking at me building of a solid foundation on China where he now by he go past long further relationship way by anchored around alongside longer trade and investment. Minister Blong Internal Trade and Investment Richard Maru he make him display talk. Minister make him display talk behind the so long and make him back long China long time we sign one plus framework agreement number long China and Papua New Guinea long allow him all key contacts while you work him number long PNG in the China business round table where he look him display by making way long China long got access to come long walk one time Papua New Guinea. This Libyan in the service and visit long him. He go look what long visit province, pardon me, long China. One blue petition on 2022 national general election in our question him why through the electoral commission in a been carried out yet by election Blong Kagwa River District along Southern Islands province. Minister Emmanuel Loma Pamia man was such a been submitting petition and the national court have been declaring minor panel of some election belong me been null and void. And me talk of some inogat election a come up since mid last year. And the Treasury Department in need to put in money long come up in by election belong Kagwa Rave. Oman Mary been celebrating legacy belong legendary PNG music late Daniel Billip. Behind the solo Emmy Kissim Look Save belong 2025. Justin Kelly Award inside law 2018 Yumi FM PNG Music Awards where you've been come up long Lomana Gold Club long Saturday night. Sarah Billy was a sister long late Daniel Billy been kissing this award name making people talk about mass long looking contribution long brother long him long PNG Music and to on top of the biggest entertainment stage. Our people of country and Gloucester inside long West New Britain province have been our master witness him. Opening the one plan new plus science laboratory building long country and secondary school. He look him this local member and the Minister of the Rural and Economic Development, Joseph Lelang. He been putting funding long come up him. Money mark of 500,000 kina. He been go towards the construction of this plus science laboratory building. Regional News Australia by giving us some 10 million Australian dollars to go along Tonga. This plot by supporting more civil society groups inside Lotonga. At this time, latest funding belong a 5-year program where only calling long Talake Kappa one blood initiative belong strong in disaster preparedness response recovery system across long Tonga. Now by Halloween to all people of Tonga, long time long natural disasters.
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12: Papua New Guinea representative Tony Mitchell Jr. He taking PNG along number 3 place inside the Oceania International Invitation Championship. Mitchell Jr. He expressed a big plate of thank you to the country. Long a big plate support and kiss him long time long a pillar. Rabbitohs veteran Adam Elliott, one-time rookie Talanoa Penitani, Tupla now he joined him injury toll belong club long all. Bianca Solo only failed finishing a Sunday match along North Queensland. Elliott he looking long time to play, only been assisting him out long field midway through long second half because long knee problem.
11: He come one time, nuclear look, the PNG house boom. You may have some sports news, one time true guy.
12: Now, long PNG news, me open some, you got one plan nice per day long today, one a productive one, one plan safe one also. Absolutely, PNG news to sports, he come on PNG house boom, you may fam, a good morning.
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0: You are from Kapmau Show. Want to mind you only Freddie Black na Pia Louie, yeah?
1: Hey, yeah. Good morning, please. So, I'm 8 o'clock, Pinis.
0: Mm-hmm. 10 minutes past 8.
1: I'm Tosolea. So, kick-starting this 2 hour, blow me to blow one time, wreck him again, ah?
0: Yes, sir.
1: Okay, last 2 hour, you may wreck him letter I. You may wreck him letter E, lo first 2 hour. So, now, but you may wreck him number 13.
0: Number 13, eating one him only one him letter through into the alphabet.
1: Yeah, you ring come 7373-8835. Sorry, WhatsApp him down, so by you at the WhatsApp.
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7: Hello, me Eric Sparks. 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

0: You may have a cup mouth show one time, Freddie Black. No, Piablo, we are morning.
1: Good plum morning, truly. You, 20 minutes past 8.
0: Tasolena, yeah, you will be Rekim number 13.
1: Ask him to solemn one him later through in chat the alphabet.
0: Nah, yeah, here yet, Cecilia, one time George, nah, but the JT all get a taxi cam or ring, now talk to him. M, letter M.
1: Man, you plan wrong, you plan right straight.
0: Letter M, I'm correct straight there. Eh?
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3: 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You go no place. Ask him first them. No can go wash us nothing.
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0: Now, na yeah, stand by para coming up. Ikamit sa Lopinji House, bung, bay mga team news headlines to recap, do you mean?
1: Tasol, one mo big to story been making 6 o'clock, 7 o'clock, na 8 o'clock news, do you mean?
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11: Morning, recapping all big plus stories. Yumi been adding on our morning news long this time. National government make him issue a building of a solid foundation of China alongside long come up with more trade and investment. At this time, asking me stop long all people long cargo erave ego long electoral commission long one time by cargo erave ego long by election. Late Daniel believe Ilokim, I mean William Castle 2025 Justin Kelly Award long 28 Emmy for Music Awards. Now sister long even stop long Kissim Award long late Daniel Philip. Along sports, look up so big for congratulations. A golong Tony Mitu Jr. Sorry, Christian PNG golong number 3 place inside the Oceania International Invitational Championship. I'm also a big plus story. We've been having now morning. More in detail of this plan on Arab Big Plus story, you can go to the website, Plumipla, PNG House Boom.
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0: show want a very black na Pia Bluia.
1: Hey, yeah, morning, new flow week. And are you ready for this week or not? I'm 8 o'clock. Me, I'm honest, me feel like mid December one pack in 1 week break.
0: Mm-hmm. So, yeah, Pia.
1: Uh-huh.
0: You thought, how was the weekend?
1: Weekend, me go all right. So, last time, weekend, to you, me try my display 20th, you, me FMPNG Music Awards.
0: Mm-hmm.
1: Nice to all performances, Shazi, try my belt, you got a number, and storm to belt, you got a whole plan number.
0: Ayo, please.
1: Tavin to pass him on to all get a distal, all plan number, I must be successful.
0: Yeah, that's right.
1: Skell weekend.
0: Thank you, straightly, you said you come to Lodis tonight.
1: Yeah, nah, yeah, give me a honest opinion, due to anyway, Sunday again, you think, ma? Me come back to work.
0: Oh, yeah.
1: But I'm all right. No, less man. Suppose me no make him, so I make him. Ah.
2: 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Siran good la sit do ba. You pura na inday ba so ane. 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

0: Na piyablo, we are Hila Yumia from Kapmau Show. 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
1: Good morning, truly you.
0: Honest, Freddy, suppose you miss out law weekend, but me remind you again, Sam. Naxi J, man sing him like a man that landslide there. 2025, yeah. This is a 2025 music award. I'm collecting triple award, Ogata.
1: True, yeah.
0: Honest, triple award, na honest. We just tell you, say, this man, Vara. So I'm kissing him Song of the Year. Now, listeners' choice Song of the Year, too. Na I'm kissing best new artist. Bara so sema you may not pick him. You talk him. Listeners yes. Will vote na request long him. Em will give him.
1: Yeah.
0: So sem just in case something or sem me pick him na give him. No.
2: Ay, how boy you talk no got long nice ya. You may fam you pick him too.
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1: Hey, yeah, morning, happy Mad Monday.
0: I'm to solve it, yeah. 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By the plus, around 9 a.m. go finish the 2 p.m.
1: Straight and, yeah, me serve to solve one, but keke, but ting. You ting him. How you start the morning, blue, but determine him whole day, blue.
0: True.
1: Na the same true. 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No can koros. 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Tingi you yet. Na tingi belly si blue yet tua.
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1: 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Good morning. Yes, happy Monday morning, Trulo. You nice one, eh? Hope you start him day blue penis. You go penis the workplace, stop the school. Or you make him run to buy more stock, yeah? A sales lo store. Or by put him table market front lo house, na you round. Hey, morning, Trulo, you. Make sure you kiss him or something. Hurry up, now go back in lo house. Time sun stop yet. All right, bestie. Incidentally, you may fam throwback blow you na me, but me play me one play intro. You are him, na ba you talk me straight. Who said artist group of Ben, sing him this la song, na one him title blong him. Alright, I meet la him this la song.

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You are in Pinis. 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
1: So nara pan kole musem go nem go kala lo base em sana lo doye. 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

0: Yumi FM, Sarah Show, and Tegel Bestibli Filma, Boy Namalana Stradley Uvesti. Nibble song come yet long next CJ, song title call him yet, Gigantic Hybrid Orokaiva. You are him, you like him, make sure you put him on mark, a vote na request long end. Na yes, one plow, wow, call out to him like Sally Morning Dedics, me to check him.
1: Nindumi John, lo tal student lo matek siya nila ran lo road go down sa mga lente side. 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

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I'll sit down, skilling walk or come, all right, yet. Now, yes, a big plug, good morning, happy Mama Karim Day. I go at long Jonathan Paul, yet long mountain again. Yes, so say the time, not a play year old today. Happy birthday, straight to you, my brother. 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You sit down for a one time, you me a fam stop. Morning, morning, truly, vlog at all right, little time, go finish. Yes, me play me one plus song, intro one plus song. Na me talk you lo, talk me straight. Also, it artist, group of Ben. Sing him this song, na one em title long em. All right, me tell him this play intro again. Alright, me to plug Georgina M. Kirapnam to awesome. M. Intro blong, song blong, Tavin Chini. Thank you, good try. Nelson M. Talk, song blong, K. Dumen. Good try too. Alright, this song M. Song blong, K. Kundums. Song title, call him yet, Darling Why.

0: PNG House bumigat new pla look, new pla design, quick access na news where you can got believe longem. Longol big pla story, international news, NRL ladder, business na plenty more. You can join him talk talk long all get the time, na long all get a happy stop. 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

Sunrise Show once again, festively filmer. Good morning, through the UVST. Now, yes, big plug of morning to go at all get a bus driver, bus crew, passengers, you run in, say, Lord, it's a bus, long and morning to you too.

0: FST. All right, people, talk. Thank you. Igo yet long all get our listeners. Now, yes, all nominees too who said you participate long Saturday night, May 23rd, Lolamana Gold Club, Macintasol 28th, Yumi FM PNG Music Awards 2026. All right, look, Sava Lotu Player 2024, now 2025. Miss Sava, this is the night play you and been one for best night ever. Where you enjoy, me plan to enjoy. A big lot of thank you, lo you same support. Now you attend him. Thank you through too long. All artists, triple artists will perform long and yes, PNG Reggae Sensation and Slum, Tavin Chini and Sazi. All right, you know, losing thing too long. All sponsors, blow me plan. We'll make him this night come up successful long and 28th UMFM PNG Music Awards 2026. Big lot of thank you, go ahead, all sponsors, Rapid Phone Samsung, Able Omen Office, New Guinea Ice, Office of Censorship, Trans-Pacific Assurance, na true true wara, na to support plot to plus station on night, now FM na Legend FM, PNG House Boom Magic Factory, na total living company go pass lo manager.
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